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2: 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You. I'm gonna take your cent. I'm gonna put it in your bank. Yeah. 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
8: 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I'm investing in my children. Maybe one day, one time, God will pay me through my children.
9: Kwa oli mu senior 4, tomala garwana. You are in senior 6. Don't just fight, but put in your mind that there is a purpose to why you are fighting.
6: Omulambuzi omukulu w'amasomero mu district ye Mukono, Robert Mawanda, naye asinzidde ku mukolo guno, n'afalasira abayizi okukulembeza empisa.
10: The foundation of all pillars is discipline. So we are saying, children, there is no success without discipline in this world. UNEP, you know it, does not award marks for smartness. It's not award marks for somebody who has actually put on very well, but it rewards discipline. How? Discipline to wake up early is an issue and read your books. I think we are going where UNEP wants most.
6: Omukulu w'essomero lino George Wateta ategeeza nga bamaze okuteekateeka abayizi obulungi okulaba nga binganga ebigezo bino. 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
11: Tuba tese tese bulungi, wakozemo omulimu, kuba wadde byonna bye beetaaga, eranze nzikiriza. God being our helper. Nti omwaka guno tusubira okufuna results, Kanyonyi Secondary School zetafunanga po. To our candidates, for us as a school, we have trust and believe in you. And we know you'll make it. This is your message, dear candidates. This is a very important stage of your education journey. The examination is ahead of you and not simply tests of what you've learned. They are an opportunity to demonstrate your discipline, commitment, perseverance, and responsibility.
6: Kuruwa sedume rwogola simba, teka sozi mugaga mu district ye Mukono.
12: Nino, ye gulira mumbozi.
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6: kwoba oli mu senior 4 tomala galwana you are in senior 6 don't justify it but put in your mind that there is a purpose to why you are fighting
3: Omulambuzi omukulu wa masomero mu disitulikiti y'Emukono Robert Mawanda naye asinzidde ku mukolo guno n'afalasira abayizi okukulembeza empisa
7: 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I think we are going where you never wants most.
3: Omukuru w'essomero lino George Wateta ategeeza nga bamaze okuteekateeka abayizi obulungi okulaba nga binganga ebigezo bino. 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
8: 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God being our helper. Nti omwaka guno tusuubira okufuna results Kanyonyi Secondary School zetafunangako. To our candidates, for us as a school, we have trust and believe in you. And we know you'll make it. This is your message. Dear candidates, this is a very important stage of your education journey. The examination is ahead of you and not simply tests of what you've learned. They are an opportunity to demonstrate your discipline, commitment, perseverance, and responsibility.
3: Kuruwa sedume rubogola simba, teka sozi Mugagga mu disitulikiti y'Emukono.
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2: We are going to vaccinate all our children in our communities in Mbale City. As the country has been having outbreaks of measles in our communities and it is severely affecting the development of our children. And as a country, as stakeholders, we cannot sit back to wait for our children being devastated by a disease which can be prevented by vaccination. And as a country, through Ministry of Health, together with the partners, they have planned for this measles rubella campaign to be done from 1st of October to 6th of October.
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3: 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And Bruno Fernandes writes his name in their history books. Assist maker, chance creator, Bruno Fernandes. 21 assists for the Premier League season. Gets it back from Man. Across it goes. What a goal from Manchester United. Unbelievably technical football through the penalty area.
2: After 22 years of gloom, it's about to go boom! The Arsenal cannon fires again! 22 years of wait, Arsenal.
1: French League 1.
4: 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And there's the end.
1: Serie A.
5: 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That's why he's the Serie A MVP. Di Marco with a delicious free kick. An absolute masterclass.
1: Spanish La Liga.
6: 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It's spilled. Vinicius can score. 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Real Madrid take the lead.
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1: Nijaman Bundesliga.
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9: 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Got his elbows out. George Russell wins his second sprint of the season and the first ever held at the Canadian Grand Prix.
1: Tennis. 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
1: 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Flair, skill, moments of magic. The game's biggest nights. 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
2: We are going to vaccinate all our children in our communities in Mbale City. As the country has been having outbreaks of measles in our communities and it is severely affecting the development of our children. And as a country, as stakeholders, we cannot sit back to wait for our children being devastated by a disease which can be prevented by vaccination. And as a country, through Minister of Health, together with the partners, they have planned for this measles rubella campaign to be done from 1st of October to 5th of October.
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3: Hallelujah.
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2: The one who I was cutting it for the two eyes.
1: Kubanga is a sour.
2: Because that is the time.
1: And don't get your Fuganga Gabanga Masandare.
2: Because the sound that was booming was
3: Masanare.
0: Yes.
3: Murudongo Masanare. Yes.
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1: We not just right, we are right and we do hot stamping, and the more important is to link with a tracking device which makes it digital.
2: Which country for you? Do you manufacture this from?
1: This is from Europe.
2: From Europe. So this is not manufactured here.
1: Here, as I said before, Europe, we have a space.
2: Europe is big.
1: We have the space for the installation of the line, which is going to produce it from here.
2: But you don't manufacture this
1: right now,
2: here.
1: No.
2: Let me take a picture. We need to take a picture. Because I'm wondering which raw material they kept referring.
1: We are going to install it. We are going to install the line.
0: Bano era baagadde okumanya obutuufu ku nsonga y'abannayuganda abeemulugunya ku namba puleeti zino obutatambula, obutabaamu buuma obuzirondola buyite butraka mu lunabuddu, naddala singa namba puleeti ekika kino ebeera ejjiddwa ku mmotoka. 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
2: Now when we migrated to the digital registration plate, the cost has now gone more than five times to 714,300 shillings Uganda currency. The public is anxious to know what brings these cost variations. So part of our investigation was to understand the unit cost. But from here being a production unit, we could not appreciate the unit cost conclusively. They have continued referring us to the financial model, which we are going to study on Monday. We have invited a committee to appear before us on Monday. They will be stressed mostly to explain to us the financial model. Away from security, the rest we'll get from the government side when we meet the committee on Monday. And after all these investigations are done, we are expected to go and meet the head of state to give our formal feedback to him.
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4: The Lord has brought you from very far, and I know, I believe, where you are, you thank the Lord, don't you? But still, where you are right now, is it where you want to remain? The Lord wants to take you somewhere farther than where you are right now. But that will only be possible if you trust and believe in the Lord through prayer.
0: Mu kusaba kwe kumu nanyini somero lino Sekiwobo Matovu Vincent bintu bizibu. 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Watu yakubiriza abayizi okubeera n'empisa. Ate era abawulize eri bakadde baabwe.
5: Here today to bless our students, our children, please try as much as possible to say that during this period, the guidance you give to the students should be the most appropriate guidance at this time. Because if they are misguided by the parents, at the end of the day, the results will not be good. At this time, there isn't so much to the parents.
0: Ye Musinyoli Kayondo Richard Vika Jeno Wesaze Lirugazi na ye akutida abayizi n'abazadde nti bafeeyo nnyo okumanya bamalayika abatukuuma sekinnoomu kubanga bali mufe abantu nti era Katonda baakozesa nga teriiyo malayika agenda kuva mu ggulu akkewo wansi okutukuuma. 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
6: We gather to bless our candidates senior host near 6. Today we gather to invoke the Holy Spirit to come upon some of our children to be confirmed in the faith. They need to be confirmed with the gifts of the Holy Spirit so that they can start be real examples of a good Catholic before the world. So each one of us has a star up there. Please don't in the evening now come out, try and find your star. You will not succeed. Never give up on the Lord, because the Lord never gives up on.
0: Abayizi abasoba mu 15 abasini ey'okunagatako n'ey'omukaaga be baweereddwa omukisa ogw'omuwolerezo w'essomero erya Namiryango College Sacred Heart of Jesus. Era omukulu w'essomero lino Mpuuga Constantine Sajjabbi n'agamba bw'ati.
7: As it came to pray for our sons of senior 5, senior 6 and senior 4. We have usually not had it as a tradition to have a blessing mass with our parents present. We decided to invite you today for the first time possibly since the inception of this college. This is a change that has come to the college at the verge of celebrating 125 years. We thank you, dear parents, for the support we have enjoyed from you since the time your dear sons joined Namiryango College. So we thank you for supporting us to raise these boys, our dear sons of Namiryango College, especially the candidates for today, senior 4 and senior 6. We must never take the love of our parents for granted.
0: Kyakulumbye Carlos nga ye ssentebe owa Students Council, watu abayizi yabasabye okubeera abagumu nga batuula ebigezo byabwe kubanga si be basoose okubituula. 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
8: I am of the belief that a man who calls his kinsmen in a few days, the bells will ring, the gates of the examination hall will close, and our candidate classes, the tyrants and the Spartans, will step onto this ultimate battlefield of academic warfare. for our candidates. Look around you. For years, you have walked this hill, this batch, and absorbed the spirit of the ancient fumblers. You are not the first to face this trial. You stand on the shoulders of giants, CEOs, engineers, statesmen, and leaders who sat exactly where you are sitting today and conquered the national examinations. This exam season is not a moment of fear. It is your moment of manifestation. It is a time to prove that the grit, resilience, and intellect nurtured on this hill run deep in your veins.
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4: Olina obwetaavu bw'okukuba n'okusaasaanya obutabo nga magazines, reports, certificates z'amasomero oba banners n'ebirala. 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
2: 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So you are always betting with the Fortbet, right?
3: Yes.
2: Have you been winning?
3: Yes.
2: Oh, so tell me, England is playing in Croatia, who is winning?
3: England.
2: England,
3: yeah.
2: Okay, thank you. Sebo irinyaliu?
3: Sentongo Faruk.
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3: Yes, sir.
2: Okay. Musigade gwani?
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1: Now that 10 square meters in Kampala is big. Because one, it eats into a reserve and it eats into a walkway where pedestrians are supposed to pass. So you end up putting up a building that is encroaching on a road reserve, that is encroaching on where people are supposed to walk. Yet we are mandated to ensure that we have a livable and regulated, development regulated city.
0: Ni wabina agamant vino yonabi bakula basi nzira muteka ya Physical Planning Act ili tekila tekilo bulunje chivuga no kutekila tekile guanga lino mubasi nzira ni waleo kawaku bizimbe vino ni vigua kutaka kubanga binji vila vita tiride bivasanga kubizimbe vino.
1: There are those that had permission but had violated the limits of the permission. You have been permitted to build within 50 a structure fitting within 50 square meters. Now you extend it into another stretch of, say, 10 square meters. Now that 10 square meters in Kampala is big because one, it eats into a reserve and it eats into a walkway where pedestrians are supposed to pass. So you end up putting up a building that is encroaching on a road reserve, that is encroaching on where people are supposed to walk. Yet we are mandated to ensure that we have a livable and development regulated city.
0: Polisi mdisikuti echivoga ili kumuigo guo msaja tegele kesekiri ya Mustafa. 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
3: Without mincing words, we all want a corruption free country. But the means of fighting corruption must be civilized means of fighting corruption without humiliating public servants.
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3: Because you cannot go to a school and you handicap the head teacher without even proving whether this head teacher is a criminal or not, but you handicap. The learners will clap. There is no problem because they are excited to see that someone who commands respect, someone who gives instructions, is also being handicapped. But what are the likely consequences? What will happen if you find this head teacher, if you find the DEO, finally you find that this person is innocent. But there is that legacy that you created, handicapping, that becomes unfortunate. And if we are going to fight corruption in that form, then the country is gone.
0: Mumbere no. 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
3: Who is going to be punished? It is the innocent learner. We need to look at education as a whole. and have a discussion to make sure that all these issues are sorted out. Because when we have crowded classes, in some areas, we have teachers who teach more than 250 learners. Now, this is not teaching. But at the end of the day, they want you to produce results. We have secondary schools. One time I was in the Wenzori sub-region. A school had 1,800 students with only 9 teachers on payroll. When you say don't pay, what happens to these learners? Of course, the learners will leave school, and we shall now have failed UPE, USE.
0: Bwana mukulu w'ekigo eky'enkoko njeru mu ssaza lya Ekereziya Katolika ery'Erugazi Reverend Prof John Chrysostom Maviri asabye abakkiriza okuyambanga abali mu bwetaavu ng'ekimu ku ekyo kiyinza okuyamba omuntu n'aweebwa n'empiira mu ggulu kubanga buli w'oyamba omwavu obeera owoze Katonda mu mbeera yonna. 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
4: Belief that there is some superior power. That superior power is your God. So whoever believes in God should constantly take care of the needs of the poor. And these surround us everywhere. The second reading from the first letter of St. Paul to the Corinthians. This reading grounds that care of the poor in the love of God. We are taking care of the poor, not for its own sake, but for the love of God. Which love has been, the reading was very clear. Love has no limitations. It doesn't have boundaries.
0: Faza Maviri, ayonge de kona tegezanti umtuki rivu wa Francis of Francis owa Assisi bwe yali omuntu ayagala nnyo ekigambo kya Katonda n'okubeera omumalirivu mu byonna bye yakolanga.
4: Francis was a young man who was consistent. He decided to leave his home and never return. He decided to leave once for all. You don't decide and then the following time, the another time you go back on your decision. No, you resolve to go ahead. He paid attention to the word of God and was able always to discern the will of God. He did not make mistakes. Why? Because he was always accompanied with the word of God. Everything he did grounded in the word of God. And he never regretted. He never regretted. Let us be firm when we decide to do good, when we decide to go with what is right.
0: Sentebe w'olukiiko olukulembera ettendekero lino Chide John Paul asabye abayizi kutendekero lino okubeera ekyokulabirako mu bitundu gye bawangalira.
5: The way we walk, the way we behave in community, does it reflect St. Francis? That is what each one of us should think about. If I'm going, I wonder, I've left my wallet, I've left my phone next to you, will my heart be at rest? Oh, I'll keep on wondering what's happening. How do I conduct myself in community, putting on that CFRASH badge? Dear students of this great institution, we continue to pray to God that you be as humble as possible. You'll be as exemplary as possible.
0: Kooti ya Mubende wansi w'omulamuzi Ndagire Patricia olwaleero lwewulidde omusango ogwawabwa munnakibiina ki National Resistance Movement APE Kalimanjojo mwawakanyiza obuwanguzi bwa Obed Tumwesigye eyavuganya ku bwannamunigina ku kifo ky'obwakansala akiikirira Lubimbiri Sabukaunti ku lukiiko lwa disitulikiti y'e Mubende olukulu. 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

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to repair their relationship with the Cristiano Ronaldo following the dramatic departure from the national team camp. 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